93.3. Pearl Jam has a new drummer, but they're like, oh, it's a secret. Just tell us, dude. Like, for real. 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

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See? It's right there, under the ketchup stain.

Link celebrating 25 years of Take Off Your Pants and Jacket. I don't know if that's my favorite Link album, though. I don't know. It's up there. It's either that or Dude Ranch. I might go Dude Ranch, to be honest. I took a

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You know what's crazy? Sublime, obviously, releasing Until the Sun Explodes. Almost 30 days or 30 years to the date when they released their final album. 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

3 days grace, doing some tour dates. Obviously, they've been busy over the past year. The revival of having both, well, I guess not revival, but the return of Abgantier, having both singers on staff. 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

Jack White apparently getting divorced. Yeah, his wife filing against him after 4 years of marriage. The last time that Jack White did this, he actually formed the White Stripes. So you know what? 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

Green Day, of course, taking a little bit of a break, rightfully so, after two straight years of touring. Did a little fun thing, though, a little cameo for the movie Nimrods. Of course, one of their albums back in the 90s was named Nimrod. So, you know, a little punny action there. New Indy 103.3.

good citizen. I'm getting out of here, dude. It's the new Indy 103.3. Enjoy the rest of your evening. Woody Show's got you hooked up tomorrow. $2,500 bucks, 8 a.m. Make sure you check in for your chance some cash.

What up? My name's Thor. Indy 1033 has a pair of tickets for you to see the Bourbon and Beyond Festival this September. Foo Fighters, Mumford & Sons, and way more. 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

My name's Thor. 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

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I'm Teresa. Nothing can bring me down today. It is Friday, and I'm going to make sure you have the same mood as me. I'm going to keep your energy up, put some money in your pocket, more extra freebies, and, you know, everything just to keep you awake at work. Somebody.

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all the alts from the 90s, the 2000s. We are Indy 103.3. A lot of clouds, lots of rain today, Saturday and Sunday. 80s, 70s. But, you know, by Monday, we're going to be back up into the 90s. We've got a big heat wave next week. So enjoy this

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That's your next shot to win some money. $2,500 of our USA 250K giveaway. You're getting birthday money, and it's not even your birthday. I love it. It's actually my birthday, July 4th. I want some money. We are Indy 103.3. Can I get some money?

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1: Oh my God.
0: 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She won $2,500 and I'm looking at you now through the speaker. You're next. Give me four songs and that keyword is all yours. I'm Teresa. 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

days. I've been adding to my cart. So now I'm literally listening to Lenny Kravitz, looking at what do I really need? Here's my grand total. I kind of whittle it down. I'm telling you, it's an Olympic sport. I'm Teresa. Welcome.

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excited. In honor of new muse today, I'm going to throw you into the show free. 1220. Cool. Look, my job is to keep it positive, Polly, keep the energy level high, and just play you good rock and alt from the 90s and 2000s. I love it. 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

It's another great hour, and I thought, you know what? In honor of Muse dropping a new album today, let me get you into the show. In two songs, I got free tickets. Hang on. I'm Teresa, making Friday amazing. We are Indy 103.3.

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Indy 103.3. I'm Teresa, guiding you to a very easy win. Today is the day where we get new Muse, the Wow Signal. 10th album is out, so you got a lot to listen to this weekend. But I want to get you into the show coming here. Yeah, they're playing our iHeart Festival, which, by all means, Vegas is going to be a party, but we can handle our own. Muse with Block Party and Tipper Trap, July 7th here at Ruoff. 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

heads up, if you're trying to plan your 4th of July, the annual Parade and Fireworks Festival, which is like the longest running 4th of July celebration here in central Indiana, downtown Noblesville will start at 4, then the free fireworks festival, 6 to 10 p.m. Forest Park. I mean, live music, kids' activities, food trucks, beer gardens. I'm there for all the things. So if you want to put it on the calendar, be part of history at this point. Yeah, it's legendary. We are in D103.

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0: Yeah.
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0: 100%. And every winner, like, I get the audio for it. It's pretty cool. Like, I have the laundry list of every single winner for every keyword, which is four every weekday. This is one.
2: Oh, my God. Are you serious?
0: Here's another.
2: No way. I did it.
0: So just keep plugging in those keywords, Don. Keep listening to Indy 103.3. Wait, let me manifest it for you. Okay. So it is said, you're going to win today, 220. We'll see if I'm right. We are Indy 103.3.

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LiveNation.com. Don't forget, they're still doing their Summer of Live. 4-pack of lawn seats, $99. And yes, that includes our shows. 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It's a good deal and a steal. 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

We throw this on your calendar real quick. Tomorrow, our very own Indianapolis Indians will play Scranton Victory Field, 7:05 first pitch. Now I want to watch The Office. Let me write that down. I'm Teresa. 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

0: One day you're young and carefree, the next you're like, is that a satanic goat sucker on my bird feeder?
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Well, looks like Brendan Flowers isn't the only one who he's going to do a full-on country western album. Shinedown just dropped their new album, but in it is like a country track that's actually like debuted on the country charts. So they're putting their big toe in there as well. We are Indy 103.3. I'm going to sit and soak in one of the best alt moments.

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0: Congratulations.
1: Such great news. Thank you.
0: I love it. All right, give me, let's see, 1, 2, 3 songs. 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

list. Overhyped things people found really disappointing. Crumble cookie, attending NFL games, hoverboards, weighted blankets. I would have said the same, but have you ever tried a weighted blanket? It's quite comforting. Matcha.

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Indy 103.3. Good afternoon. It's Ben. We've done it. We made it to Friday. Appreciate you being here. And on Fridays, we hit this button. It's weekend. Appreciate you being part of the show. Of course, if you have anything to say, hit me up on Instagram at Benderman. 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Better. 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

Indy 103.3, it's Ben. It has been a wet summer here in central Indiana, which is great for your yard because it doesn't look all dead and sad like it normally does. But it does mean you have to mow a lot. High of 71 with a chance for showers throughout the rest of the afternoon. Tomorrow, high of 79 and cloudy. Sunday, much warmer, high of 88, partly sunny, hit 91 on Monday. So it's heating up. It's nice.

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Our friend Fritzy, who does Saturday and Sunday nights here on Indy 103.3, is hosting the very first listening club party. That's happening July 19th, which is a Sunday, 4 p.m. Indy CD and vinyl. The first album that we will listen to and discuss is Jimmy World's Bleed American. There'll be some food and some prizes. You can find out more with Fritzy at Radio Fritzy on Insta.

Indy 103.3. Earlier this week, we find out they might be putting a Buc-ee's at some point in Greenwood. That could be the first location in Indiana. What we do know, though, is they are putting a Wally's in Whitestown. 53,000 square foot travel center will open up next week, June 30th. Also, Chipotle opening in Whitestown next week. Big week for Whitestown next week.

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1: So the last couple of weeks, I've driven a lot more than I normally drive in Indy, especially in places I don't always drive through. And I can confirm the roads are bad, like, everywhere. 10th Street, 82nd and Fall Creek come to mind. 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

Indy 103.3, Blink 182 just revealed to be the opening headliner for 2027's Rock Am Ring and Rock Am Park that takes place in Nuremberg, Germany next June. They are also celebrating the 25th anniversary of Take Off Your Pants and Jacket, which to me is just like peak Blink 182.

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0: 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John, congratulations. You won $2,500.
1: Awesome. Thank you. Thank you so much.
0: Dude, how are we feeling?
1: I feel elated. I think I'm going to take the wife on a cruise.
0: Well, congratulations. I hope you enjoy every second of your cruise.
1: Thank you, thank you, thank you. You made my day, my week, my month, and guess what? It's my birthday in a couple of days.
0: Well, happy birthday.
1: Thank you. A chance.

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Some rare Coldplay tapes are actually up for auction right now. One of the producers who worked on the Blue Room EP, which came out in 1999, has put a whole bunch of different tapes and CDs with alternate mixes, alternate versions, and demos up for auction through July 19th. If you're curious as to what they are and how much they cost, you can check it out at waxpoetics.com.

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1: just a read-through. Thank you, as always, for being a part of the show. This show, remember, is just as much your show as it is mine. Couldn't do it without you. Appreciate you. I am going to tag in our boy E. White. He's in for Steve next. I hope you have a great weekend. If you need me, come find me. Instagram, TikTok, @Benderman. Have yourself a great weekend.

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What up, man? Indy 103.3. Welcome to your weekend. Appreciate you spending it with us. My name is E. White. Anything you want to hear, Instagram, X, TikTok, hit me up. It's all the E. White on the mic.

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Speaking of the NHL draft tonight, I realized, like, you know, we're in basketball country, but, you know, if you're like me and you lived in Minnesota for 5 years, you got a soft spot for a little stick and puck.

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Well, we were all wondering if it would happen, but it did. And for good reason. It's the new Indy 103.3. The WNBA has suspended Alyssa Thomas for punching Caitlin Clark in the throat. Obviously, hopefully Caitlin is recovered soon enough.

Heard that one the other day when Teresa went commercial free. Of course, every single day, making sure your work day gets a little bit better. 103 minutes commercial free right after Woody Show on the new Indy 103.3.